past feels like a better place to be. The days we spent just sitting by the sea. 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

0: 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Would you rescue me? Would you rescue me? Would you rescue me when I'm by myself? When I need your love, if I need your help, would you rescue me? 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
1: 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Radio Potsdam. Willkommen zu Hause.